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I said you look so fine that I really want to make you mine. 4, 5, 6, come on and get your kicks. Now you don't need

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I say you look so fine that I really wanna make you mine. 4, 5, 6, come on and get your kicks. Now you don't need

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This is for Jimmy. It's called Red House.

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Okay, ihr wisst, wer jetzt kommt. It's a family member. And he is a very special guy, very special, very respected guitar player all over the world. You know, he's a true legend. 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

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And by that time, I looked on the wall.

0: Y bueno, vamos con una más, por ser el comienzo del mes del mar de nuestra quinta región. 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
1: I'm gonna let the band find out how they wanna make some kind of little remix on. Not out of, don't take it away from me, you know, that's something y'all wanna do new on the next, new little, not new, you know, like change the temperature, you know. Yeah, but not. 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